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1: Playing a lot of pickleball. Some of the Cold War Kids and Young the Giant guys also play.
0: Do you guys team up against each other, or are you, like, splitting it?
1: Yeah, we kind of mix it up. We haven't done a straight band versus band versus band. Maybe that's later.
0: That's what I'm saying. 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
1: Olivia H. absent.
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1: Thank you, baby girl. Good morning and happy Monday to you fine folks on the First Coast. 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

X99.5, it's Jacksonville's new alternative. How you doing, guys? Good morning, it's Tank. It's the latest from Shinedown. 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

It's X99.5, Jacksonville's new alternative. How you doing, guys? It's Tank. I don't know how to deal with the fact that August is almost over. That's the last day of August. Now what? September?

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1: There's a crash going on I-95. On I-95 southbound at the ramp from Airport Road, there's a crash. And on I-10 heading eastbound in towards Murray Hill, that's up to speed. And the east and west beltways are looking good. That's traffic. I'm Beverly Bentley Steele.
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1: On I-95, there's a crash southbound at the ramp from Airport Road. And on I-10 eastbound, it's slow from Lane to past Cassett. On the East Beltway, it's busy southbound from Monument to before Atlantic Boulevard. And the West Beltway is busy northbound at Lem Turner to just past it. That's traffic. I'm Beverly Bentley Steele.
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3: On I-95, there's a crash southbound at the ramp from Airport Road. And on I-10 eastbound, it's slow from Lane to past Cassett. On the east beltway, it's busy southbound from Monument to before Atlantic Boulevard. And the west beltway is busy northbound at Lem Turner to just past it. That's traffic. I'm Beverly Bentley Steele.
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X99.5, Jacksonville's new alternative. Good morning, it's Tank. I saw this thing I thought you might want to know. Every state's least favorite state. For instance, here in Florida, our least favorite state for some reason is California. It's all the way across the country. I don't know. I don't get it. Texas hates California, but California hates Texas. Everybody on the west side of the map, except for, I think that's New Mexico. Or is that Oklahoma? No, that's Oklahoma. Oklahoma hates Texas, too. I don't know what that state is. I'm terrible geography. All I know is this. A lot of people directly to the north of Florida hate us. New Jersey hates themselves, but to be fair, everybody hates New Jersey.

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4: On I-95, there's a crash southbound at the ramp from Airport Road. And on I-10 eastbound, it's slow from Lane to past Cassett. On the east beltway, it's busy southbound from Monument to before Atlantic Boulevard. And the west beltway is busy northbound at Lem Turner to just past it. That's traffic. I'm Beverly Bentley Steele.
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Good morning, it's Tank. I thought before we kick off an hour commercial-free, I could give you a chance to win tickets to go see Flip Turn. 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

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Good morning. It's Tank in South Florida. It's the pastry crime of the century, I guess. Apparently, an Uber delivery driver stole $3,000 worth of cinnamon rolls. And I know what you're thinking. That's a lot of cinnamon rolls, but it's not as many cinnamon rolls as you think. In fact, it's only 300. That means those cinnamon rolls are 10 bucks a piece. And look, here's the deal. I hate thieves. I don't condone it. I don't like it. But I feel like at the same time, if you're selling $10 cinnamon rolls, maybe you need a lesson.

96.9 The Eagle, Jacksonville's Classic Hits. How you doing? It's Tank in Manhattan, the island in New York. They're apparently building the world's tallest prison. Jail. Not prison. Jail. I guess this is where they're going to keep, like the people in the drunk tank and people that get arrested and just detained for a bit. It's going to be really tall. So, they're going to have a great view.

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X99.5, Jacksonville's new alternative. Good morning. It's Tank. It's great to see you. Look, there's a lot of things that if I had $400,000, I would spend that money on. A house. That's pretty much it. But somebody spent $400,000 on a movie prop from, of all movies, Jurassic Park. It's one of the mosquitoes in amber. You know, that's where they get the real dinosaurs. I wonder if the person who bought it knows that that isn't actually real and that they can't make dinosaurs from this mosquito.

X99.5, Jacksonville's new alternative. Good morning, it's Tank. It's a whole different type of Mile High Club. A couple was on their way to Las Vegas to get married when the crew learned about it. And so they decided, why don't we marry them on the plane? Yeah, getting married on a Southwest flight, way better than getting married by Elvis in Las Vegas. It's not. That was sarcasm.

X99.5, Jacksonville's new alternative. Good morning. How are you? My name is Tank. There are reports out of Indiana of a couple of lions wandering around in two different counties, but the police could not find said lions, and nobody reported their lions missing. Apparently, you can't really own a lion in Indiana without somebody knowing about it. But they haven't been able to find it. They don't know if it's real. Could have just been a dog with big hair.

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1: Couple of crashes on the East Beltway. There's a multi-car collision the East Beltway southbound at the ramp to Alta, and then before Beach Boulevard a crash. A wreck on JTB eastbound between Hodges and San Pablo. I-95 northbound's busy Bay Meadows to University, and southbound's busy from the north end of the Trout River Bridge to the MLK Parkway. That's traffic. I'm Beverly Bentley Steele.
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1: Several multi-car crashes. One's on the East Beltway southbound at the ramp to Alta. Another one before Beach Boulevard. It's busy for Monument. Multi-car crash JTB eastbound between Hodges and San Pablo. I-95 northbound slow past 9B and JTB to past Emerson. I-10 eastbound's busy past Lanes before McDuff. That's traffic. I'm Beverly Bentley Steele.
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12: 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Duval!
11: It's Duval, Chester. 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

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Good morning, guys. Apparently in L.A., traffic had yet another reason to be terrible as a whole bunch of jars of cheese balls spilled out onto Freeway 105, the 105 freeway. And it was a mess, but luckily the Michael Scott Paper Company was there to pick up the pieces.

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X99.5, Jacksonville's new alternative. Good morning. It's Tank. A woman in California is the world's oldest female competitive skateboarder at the age of 66, which is pretty impressive, man. I definitely cannot get on a skateboard right now, and I'm considerably younger than 66, but she's out there doing grinds. You know, it's her knee grinding against the other part of her knee, but still grinding.

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Good morning, it's Tank. A couple chances to win today. We got tickets to see Flip Turn. They're going to be back home. This time they're going to be in St. Augustine at the Amp. And you listen to us as we kick off our commercial free hours. And we'll also give you a code at those times. So that's 7:30, 2:30, and 4:30. And you can win. It's that easy.

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And welcome to Jack's Ass.

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2: Mandarin now to Orange Park West, Beltway northbound. Some slowdowns after San Jose as you get onto the Buckman Bridge. At least a 13-minute ride from I-95 out to Blanding. I-95 southbound, you do still have a crash before MLK Parkway. It's blocking the left lane. From the Traffic Center, I'm Brian Middleton.
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2: Ocean Way to the south end, east Beltway southbound, at least 20 minutes between the Danes Point and Butler Boulevard. St. Johns County drivers, I-95 northbound, watch out for a crash on the ramp from County Road 210. I-95 southbound, watch out for a crash before MLK Parkway, blocking the left lane. From the WOKV Traffic Center, I'm Brian Middleton.

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1: Taking a ride down to the south end from Ocean Way East, Beltway southbound, at least 17 minutes from Heckscher down to Butler Boulevard. And as you leave downtown and make your way to the south side, I-95 southbound, most of your slowdowns happen before Emerson, and you're back to the speed limit by the time you hit University. From the Traffic Center, I'm Brian Middleton.
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2: Taking a ride down to the south end from Ocean Way East, Ventway southbound, at least 17 minutes from Heckscher down to Butler Boulevard. And as you leave downtown to make your way to the south side, I-95 southbound, most of your slowdowns happen before Emerson, and you're back to the speed limit by the time you hit University. From the Traffic Center, I'm Brian Middleton.
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0: 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X99.5 traffic from the Strata Air Conditioning and Heating Traffic Center.
1: Oceanway down to the south side east, Beltway southbound, at least 11 minutes from the Dane's Point down to JTB. And as you make your way out of downtown, heading to the south end, I-95 southbound, less than 15 minutes between the Fort Warren and the Beltway. From the Traffic Center, I'm Brian Middleton.
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